0: Jason Aldean, Don't Tell On Me on Taste of Country Nights. It's Evan Paul. I might have a little something-something in my coffee cup tonight. Don't tell on me. No, I'm just kidding. I got Luke Combs coming up with Be By You after Kenny Chesney, American Kids. Let's kick off this second shift on Taste of Country Nights.
1: Double wide quick stop, midnight tea, top jack in her cherry coat town. 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

Loves There Be by You on Taste of Country Nights. When the dust settles and the bars closed, it's all about who's with you. Here's Thomas Rhett after all the bars are closed on Taste of Country Nights. After

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new country right there from Co Wetzel. That one's featuring Ella Langley. It's called Jaded on Taste of Country Nights. I've been following Ella Langley on social media. She posts a lot of behind the scenes clips about what she does during the day on her tour bus at tour stops. She's just like the rest of us. You'd never know she has the most popular song in musical history with Choosing Texas. She's awesome.

0: It's Evan Paul with you. 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

0: This is Ellie, and I'm out with a couple of my girls tonight. I got the night off. Usually, I work the third shift, and I'd be getting ready to go into work in a little bit, but tonight, we're partying. Can you play Florida Georgia Line for us ladies?
1: Uh-oh, sounds like you're getting into some trouble on a Tuesday night. Yeah, I sure can. Give me about 10 minutes. I'll play Get Your Shine On. How about that? That's coming up now. It's Blake Shelton. Let him in anyway on Taste of Country Nights. Hey.

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Florida Georgia Line back together, and they are hitting the road in 2027. A lot of festivals. I think that's a good choice for them to get their feet wet and make sure that people still love them. I know I still do. 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

Taste of Country Nights. Jelly Roll says he's going to do whatever God calls him to do next. You never know. God could call him to come mow your lawn. I mean, we could see Jelly Roll working at the neighborhood supermarket. Whatever God calls him to. Here he is now with Hands Up.

0: New country from Jelly Roll. That one's called Hands Up on Taste of Country Nights. New parent here. I mean, not new. My wife and I, we have a 7-year-old and a 3-year-old. But for anyone that has older kids, when are you supposed to get these kids a cell phone nowadays? You know, because my daughter's 7 and she comes home with phone numbers of moms of girls in her class that want to have play dates. So it ends up being a mom of a girl in her class calling my wife. And yeah, I don't know. My kid's always like, when can I get a cell phone? Some of my friends have a cell phone. What is the age here nowadays? Who knows? Should I be getting our 7-year-old daughter a cell phone? That sounds so weird. These are the things going on in my personal life. Coming up next, we're going to kick things off with Lauren Elena, Chase Matthew, All My Exes, and Cole Goodwin, a brand new song that's making a lot of waves. It's called Howdy. That's coming up next on Taste of Country Nights with Evan Paul.
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Kane Brown, Woman, on Taste of Country Nights. Imagine if all of us guys could write songs to our women as good as Kane Brown could. It would be a romantic world, wouldn't it? I've got Ella Langley coming up with the most popular song in musical history, Choosin' Texas, after Luke Combs on Taste of Country Nights.

Whether you believe it or not, that's the most successful song in musical history. The longest running number one song. Check it out. Yeah, tasteofcountry.com if you don't believe me. It's Evan Paul. We're cruising through the second shift, but don't make me turn this truck around. It's Jordan Davis.

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0: New country there from Zach Top. That one's called South of Sanity on Taste of Country Nights. This is weird. An Iowa family just made it to the Guinness Book of World Records for a weird achievement. They have the most generations born on the same day. Fred Harlow was born September 14th, sharing the birthday with his grandfather Wilbur, his mother Addie, his daughter Emma, and his grandson Arthur. That's five people in the same family with the same exact birthday. They made it into the Guinness Book of World Records. That's crazy, but I couldn't imagine that being a good thing as a kid to have the same birthday as other people in your family. Like, your birthday will kind of get forgotten a little bit. If that were me, I would activate the week-long birthday celebration. Hey, coming up next, we got Morgan Wallen going to kick things off. Jason Aldean's on the way and Kenny Chesney on Taste of Country Nights.
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Coming up in less than 10 minutes, you will never guess which country band had Jason Aldean's She's Country before he did, until he swooped in and took it away and recorded it from him. We'll talk about that coming up next. Now it's Kevin Powers featuring Shaboozey. It's called Move On, A Taste of Country Nights.

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0: Taste of Country Nights. It's Evan Paul. I'm here with Low Cash. I want you guys to tell the story about how you almost had Jason Aldean's song, She's Country, but then Jason swooped in and got it from you.
1: You know, we had that song early on. It's another one of those songs that just got away. You know, we weren't in a position to, you know, hold on to it tight enough.
0: Dang.
1: But
2: that was the
1: song. That was going to be our first single.
2: It was going to be.
0: Do you ever play it now?
1: No. Nah.
0: Do you like piss that?
1: Respect.
0: That was Low Cash talking about Jason Aldean's She's Country and how they missed out on it. Here's Jason Aldean. She's Country. You boys are

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Taylor Swift, I Knew It, I Knew You on Taste of Country Nights. Imagine getting to meet your idol, Kenny Chesney, when you're 7 years old, and now you get to go on tour with Kenny Chesney, opening up for him. That is the story of this guy, Graylin James. Here's his song, Water at a Wedding. It's all on Taste of Country Nights. Well, I did.

0: Graylin James. That one's called Water at a Wedding on Taste of Country Nights. I'm Evan Paul. Let's get a look at what's trending in country music news at tasteofcountry.com. I recently spoke with Luke Bryan, and he opened up to me about mental health.
1: I think, you know, I grew up in a generation of men where they didn't talk about stuff like that, and they held it in. And I think now, thank God, society talks about it a little more openly. And I think when I bring it up, I think we're all human, you know. This we're all human, and in life, life has a way to back us in some corners and challenges. And so when I talk about anxiety, and I'm very upfront about it, you know, anytime I can, you know, anytime I can say something to let people know they're not alone and use my whatever platform I have. But, you know, I do pretty well with anxiety now. I mean, it was just big moments. I get excited. You know, my anxiety is driven mainly from like adrenaline and like getting too overhyped about something.
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One of the biggest songs in the country, Stella Lefty, Boston, Taste of Country Nights with Evan Paul. Welcome to the second shift. Come on in. Everybody come on in. It's free. Well, I will charge you a K-cup of coffee. Bring me a K-cup of coffee and then come on in. Coming up, I got Toby Keith, a nice throwback from Toby on the way. Hudson Westbrook coming up now. It's Luke Combs on Taste of Country Nights.

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0: you there from Hudson Westbrook. That's called Painted You Pretty on Taste of Country Nights. Who doesn't like free stuff? I got some free stuff for you right now. I got an autographed guitar from Josh Turner, whose Your Man album just turned 20. 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I want to mail this guitar that's autographed and vinyl that's autographed of Josh Turner, Your Man, to your house. That's right. Sign up to win this thing. Imagine the gift this would be under the tree for somebody. I'm just saying, never too early to start planning for Christmas. Sign up to win the autographed Josh Turner guitar at tasteofcountry.com. And then be listening Friday night. Josh Turner be hanging out all night on Taste of Country Nights.
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We should all feel just blessed that we were alive at the same time as Toby Keith was putting out music, man. I miss that dude. It's Evan Paul, Taste of Country Nights. Thanks for hanging out tonight. I got Lisa on the phone. She's got something that she wants to say to her ex-boyfriend. Uh-oh. Let me talk to her and see if I can put her on the radio. Hang on. Here's Flatland Cavalry now with Never Coming Back on Taste of Country Nights. We said

0: Sam Hunt is hanging out tonight on Taste of Country Nights with Evan Paul. What's the most played Sam Hunt song in the Sam Hunt household?
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0: of my own music at the house unless I'm listening to a new demo I just got back. It's like, you know, like when you, well, you may not feel this way because you're in radio, but I don't know. It'd be like watching a movie you were in or listening, you know, listening back to your, for fun, to your interviews or something. Like you just, you know what I mean? You don't want to do that.
1: Okay, now that makes total sense.
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Let me play one of those things right now that's like new music. New music. Here is Avery Anna. This was called Blood Runs Thicker. It's on Taste of Country Nights with Evan.

0: That is brand new country from Avery Anna. It's called Blood Runs Thicker on Taste of Country Nights. All right, I got Lisa on the phone, and she promises me she'll keep it clean. She wants to say something to her ex-boyfriend, Brian. Go ahead, Lisa. You got the open floor.
1: Hi, Brian. I would just like to know if she was worth it. Yes, I know the girl that you've been hooking up with.

0: 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And tonight, when you get home from work, you will find all of your clothes out on the front porch. You will find your fish tank out on the front porch with both of those fish that I don't even like. And don't try to come in because I changed the lock. Glad I found out when I did. 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
1: 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I'll be right back. That was crazy. Taste of Country Nights.
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0: Brand new country from Megan Maroney. That one's called Medicine on your Taste of Country Nights daily download. All right, I'm fired up for this one. Here's the part of the show where I give you two new country songs back to back. They battle it out. You decide which one is the trending track of the day. Your second song is from...
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0: Here is Killing Me

Moving on. Josh Ross, Hate How You Look on Taste of Country Nights. Marriages might not be forever, but songs are. Blake Shelton and the Pistol Annies, which of course features Miranda Lambert on this one. Boys Around Here.

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0: Ella Langley, that one is with Morgan Wallen, called I Can't Love You Anymore. On Taste of Country Nights, it's Evan Paul with you. Sherwin-Williams, the paint company, has decided that their color of 2027, are you guys ready for this, is celery. They say that if you want to be in the cool people club, celery is the color of the year. It reflects today's priorities: wellness, balance, and connection. Now, I don't know about you, but I remember back when I was 10 years old and we moved into a new house and the house had celery-colored carpet. It was so ugly, I think my dad tried to set it on fire and then claim it on insurance. Who is painting their walls celery?
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Coetzel featuring Jesse Murph there and High Road on Taste of Country Nights. Still to come before it gets to 11 o'clock, Post Malone, Cody Johnson, Jelly Roll, and

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0: Taste of Country Nights. I'm hanging out here with Jelly Roll, who has worked with Post Malone in the past. Tell me about Post Malone and what his country music brain is like.
1: We all forget that Post Malone broke on YouTube singing Bob Dylan songs. He's just making it to where his heart is. And man, I've hung out with that guy. He's one of the best dudes on earth, the sweetest soul on earth, and he knows more about country music than guys in this town that have 10 number ones. There's guys in this town that have 10 number ones on country radio that if you put them and Post Malone in a room together right now and they play country song for country song,

0: country about country music. Post Malone knows more about country music than I'd say seven artists that have had 10 number ones in this town.
1: Wow.
0: You want me to name a couple?
1: Yeah.
0: Just kidding.

0: Jelly Roll and Liar on Taste of Country Nights. Coming up next, we're going to talk about what's trending in country music news. It involves Luke Bryan and mental health. That's after Cody Johnson and Horseback on Taste of Country Nights.
1: He's a ranch hand in a pinch, man. Hotter than the red on a cattle brand. Cause she's a gold digger with a quick trigger. A cast iron skillet swinging lid flipper.

0: just want my horse back.
1: New country. Dude just wants his horse back, man. That's Cody Johnson on Taste of Country Nights. I'm Evan Paul. Let's get a look at what's trending in country music news at tasteofcountry.com. I recently spoke with Luke Bryan, and he opened up to me about mental health.
2: I think, you know, I grew up in a generation of men where they didn't talk about stuff like that, and they held it in. And I think now, thank God, society talks about it a little more openly. And I think when I bring it up, I think we're all human, you know, this we're all human, and in life, life has a way to back us in some corners and challenges. And so when I talk about anxiety, and I'm very upfront about it, you know, anytime I can say something to let people know they're not alone and use my whatever platform I have. But, you know, I do pretty well with anxiety now.

0: 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I get excited. You know, my anxiety is driven mainly from like adrenaline and like getting too overhyped about something.
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0: Number three on your Taste of Country Nights top three countdown, Ella Langley, Love and Life Again. Hold on a minute, because there's part of that song that sounds like an old song that I know. Hold on. Listen to this part of Ella Langley, Love and Life Again.
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0: Doesn't it sound like this part of Crosby, Stills, and Nash's song, Love the One You're With?

Isn't that crazy? All right, coming in at number two on your top three most requested, it's John Morgan and Kid Myself on your Taste of Country Nights top three. We young.

That is your number one most requested song of the entire day at the radio station, Luke Combs, and Rethink Some Things on Taste of Country Nights with Evan Paul. Hopefully your second shift is going good and you're not rethinking some things. It's Jordan Davis now with I Ain't Saying.

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0: New country from Brantley Gilbert. That one's called Good Damn on Taste of Country Nights. I'm not sure I'm allowed to say that on the radio. I guess so. Good damn. Okay, I guess they let that through. It's Evan Paul hanging out with you tonight. Coming up next, we're going to kick things off with Dierks Bentley's first ever song that he put out over 20 years ago. Do you know which song it is? Think back to all of Dierks Bentley's songs. What was the first one you ever heard on the radio? See if you're right. Coming up next on Taste of Country Nights. 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

That was Dierks Bentley's first ever release. What was I thinking? On Taste of Country Nights. This song is the most popular song in musical history. It has spent the most weeks at number one on the all genre charts. Crazy. It's Ella Langley, Choosin' Texas, on Taste of Country Nights. Just

0: All in.
1: I got the guys of Old Dominion here with me on Taste of Country Nights. How do you guys pick out, like, how you're going to do a set list every night? And does it always change?
2: Just gets longer, bro. Just gets longer. That's all.

we've been fortunate enough. We have lots of hits to pick from, and our fans bring, you know, big signs with requests. So we take requests, and we try to find spots to kind of rotate new songs in and out. So it's a fun challenge, man. It's very, you know, we used to spend hours lamenting over where our one hit was going to go in the set list, and now we don't have that problem anymore.

Morgan Wallen and Don't We on Taste of Country Nights. You want to talk about somebody that's living their best life right now? This guy, Russell Dickerson. 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Great energy. Loves his family. Putting out hits, man. This one's called Worth Your Wild. It's on Taste of Country Nights.

0: New country right there from Russell Dickerson. That one is called Worth Your Wild on Taste of Country Nights.
1: Hey, we kind of have a bad overhead speaker. I'm at the hospital and we're listening at the nursing station. The overhead speaker that's right above our heads is kind of vibrating a little bit. Can't really tell. Is what he's singing about Worth Your Wild or Worth Your Wild?
0: Okay, he's actually saying Worth Your Wild. Yeah, you heard that right through that speaker. That's Russell Dickerson. Thank you, by the way, for what you guys do at the hospital and for listening. Sorry that you have a bad speaker. That stinks. Hey, coming up next on Taste of Country Nights with Evan Paul, we're going to kick things off with Coe Wetzel featuring Ella Langley and

0: I've got a brand new track from Tyler Hubbard called Land. 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

0: say so.
1: A guy got arrested at their concert recently. That's Dan and Shay with Say So on the third shift. I'm Brett Allen. The story happened when Dan and Shay started off their fall tour at Ruoff Music Center in Noblesville, Indiana on September 11th. Police say a guy was caught dropping toys from the sky during their concert while he was flying in a paraglider. They say that not only was he dropping objects that were later found to be small plastic toys with parachutes attached, but he was blocking an inbound medical helicopter from being able to land. They said that the helicopter wouldn't make their final approach until the paraglider was no longer in the area. So he was blocking that. So that's why he got arrested. But no craziness, no public intoxication or fights. It was, he was driving a paraglider.
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anybody have their grandparents introduce them to country music, right? Sitting in the car on a Saturday morning. That's what happened for Zach John King. It was his grandma that introduced him. Here's Get to Drinkin' on the Third Shift.

think Oktoberfest begins at the beginning of October, but it's actually underway right now. It officially opened in Munich, Germany over the weekend, and it actually only runs through October 4th. So if you want to celebrate, now's the time. It's Caroline Jones. Here's your it for me, honey. It was-

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Boys just got started on Monday, season 30, with this guy. And it got some changes this year. Blind Audition is going to be a little different. The ways that people can vote are a little bit different. And this guy is on the show. Riley Green, here's Think As You Drunk. 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

0: It is never too late to pursue your dreams. I'm going to prove it in just a second. That's Atlas with Hold My Liquor on the third shift. I'm Brett Allen. Have you ever dreamed of going back to college and playing football? Or, you know, just going back and doing the same sport that you used to play? I did. I played football for just a couple of days before I quit in college. It's just I wasn't feeling it at the time. And now that I look back, I wish that I would have finished out and played football while I was there. But, it's never too late to pursue that. Take, for example, a guy named Justin Buzzard for San Jose City College in California. He's a defensive lineman for the team, and he just turned 48 years old. He's a pastor, and he wanted to play football, so he decided to go and get himself back in shape. And at 48 years old, is now playing football and making plays. It's not like he's just out there on the, you know, standing on the sidelines. He's on the field making plays, 48 years old. So, yeah. It's never too late to pursue your dreams.
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1: He's a ranch hand in a pinch, man. 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Cause she's a gold digger with a quick trigger. 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

horseback. Now he's a buckskin, 15 hands, five-time team road champion.

Cole Swindell is putting his money where his mouth is. He's got a new investment that I'll tell you about coming up after Carly Pearce and Riley Green. Here's If I Don't Leave, I'm Gone. Brand new on New After 2 on the Third Shift.

0: That's Cole Swindell with Girl Dad on New After Two, a guy who is starting to invest his money. He's got a new investment in a water company, and he says that it's one that he's been keeping an eye on for a while now.
1: Hey, y'all, Cole Swindell here, and I'm so excited to share that I've invested in and I'm partnering with Freebird Southern Spring Water, a company I've admired for a while now. Its values, the people behind it, and after trying one, hearing their story, meeting the people behind the brand, I just knew it was something that, you know, I wanted to be involved in.
0: He did go on to say that the water was sourced from the Blue Ridge Mountains, and that kind of felt like a full circle moment for him. And the founder of Freebird Water says that it, you know, the fit kind of makes sense. He says Cole represents so much of what Freebird is about, staying true to where you come from, bringing people together and enjoying the ride. Having him believe in what we're building means a lot, and we're fired up to have him on the team.
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are passing the hours, having some fun with some country music. And don't forget, I've got useless trivia coming up in less than an hour. We'll have that question. 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It's coming up after 3. Here's Lauren Elena and Chase Matthew with All My Exes.

Travis Rapp going to be headed across the pond coming up in spring. It's his Soundtrack to Life UK tour. Here he is with Half of Me on the Third Shift.

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The third shift, we're staying up all night and cranking that country. Good morning, guys. I'm Brett Allen. Don't forget, first thing in the morning, 8:20 with the morning show. 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

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And now fans are starting to scream out for another star to do the same. I'll tell you about that after Shaboozey. 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

Zach Toppin, South of Sanity on the third shift. I know a lot of people who have gone to see him are just so impressed by the covers that he does in concert. Recently, another cover surfaced online. I think it's on TikTok, of Zach Topp actually doing a cover of Tracy Lawrence's How a Cowgirl Says Goodbye.

0: He's so good at the covers that fans are now starting to scream out and ask for him to make just a cover album. His original stuff is amazing. But man, these covers, they bring you back and make you feel so good.
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Wilson's home decor style, and they say that it is country, vintage, and a little bit of glam. That makes sense. Lainey Wilson, John Mayer, here's Bone K.

0: How are you going to spend $25,000? Because the options are endless. It's Chris Young with Raised on Country on the Third Shift. I'm Brett Allen. Like, I know what I would do, but unfortunately, I can't win this money. We have to give it away. We have the money. We're going to have to give it away. It's going to be somebody. Why shouldn't it be you? Right? I've always said I would love it if one of my overnighters won this contest, because you can. You got a chance. All you have to do is gather coats. All right. You don't even... I want you to listen for them, but all you have to do is make sure that you enter them before midnight on your app, and you're in to win $25,000. Every day, we'll give you codes at 20 minutes after the hour, every hour, starting at 8:20 with the morning show. 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

We're just a couple of hours away from our first code of the day on our $25,000 cash grab. Some people think, why are you warning people so far out? Well, because it's $25,000. It's a huge prize, and it could be yours. Coming up today, 8:20. Good luck.

0: say so.
1: It's Brandon Cortland, and coming up on the show Wednesday,
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1: 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Love

He heard about all kinds of stuff, from a 48-year-old that's playing college football, Zach Top fans begging him for a cover album. We're going to do it again tonight at midnight. We'll see you back here on the Third Shift. Here's Morgan Wallen.

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0: Brain and Don't Tell on Me. Good morning. It's Brain and Cortland.
1: I'm telling on you.
0: Don't do it. I told you not to. The song implies you should not tell on me. Come on. What are we doing here?
1: It's a wee bit chilly this morning.
0: Yeah, just a bit. And
1: it was 64 in my house when I woke up, and yeah, I was like, maybe I should have worn a sweatshirt to bed.
0: It was a little chilly in our house this morning too. I didn't look at the thermostat. I just went, meh.
1: I had to tuck Tater in to bed before I left.
0: Rigby's all curled up in a blanket too. Yesterday morning when I got up, typically he'll get up to go outside right around the time I wake up to come into work. And so I'll let him out quick. But yesterday I got up and I'm like, hey, you got to go out. And he's just like, not even moving. He's like, are you kidding me? I'm bundled up, dude. No way.
1: I physically have to pick Tater up off the bed and carry him to the back door. And I'll put him on the ground and he'll turn around and start walking away. So I have to run to the fridge and grab the cheese bag and start shaking it. And then he turns around and he's like, okay, I guess I'll go pee.
0: Man, gotta bribe him to pee.
1: I know, his life is so hard.
0: It is. It's ridiculous. more 60 degree temperatures today, a high of 68, partly cloudy. I was driving home yesterday from work and I looked up and there was a just small little hole in the cloud and I saw blue sky.
1: It's there. It's just hiding.
0: It was such an amazing, it's like I had seen it for the first time. I went, ah, there it is.
1: I remember you.
0: Remember when you would show yourself?
1: Oh my goodness.
0: Yeah. I saw somebody else post online yesterday, this strange orb of light in the sky that they saw through the clouds. So partly cloudy today. Maybe we'll see a little bit more blue sky, maybe a little bit of sun. I'm trying to figure out when I'm going to tackle my yard. Nobody mowed yesterday in my neighborhood, kind of letting things dry out. So
1: you're following the trend of, well, if nobody else is going
0: to
1: do it.
0: Well, I'm just thinking to myself, okay, if things dry out today, I can maybe do the front. Tomorrow I have a remote in Iowa City.
1: Oh, yeah.
0: And so I wouldn't get back until like mid-afternoon. And then the Packers play tomorrow night on Thursday Night Football. So my Thursday is pretty much booked. And then...
1: yes, get rid of all responsibilities.
0: Come on now.
1: For football.
0: Can you let me? Yes.
1: Listen, I can't judge you at all. I didn't even think about the next time I'm going to mow my lawn. I still haven't brought my mower in from last time.
0: I mean, if I let my yard get much longer, it's going to start tasseling. I mean, it's that long. It's just,
1: aww,
0: it's
1: then you
0: huge.
1: Can relive your childhood.
0: Yeah, I could go detassel my yard. Super fun.
1: Oh my goodness.
0: So anyway, I think today might be the day. I think it might be today.
1: Good for you.
0: Okay, I'll let you know.
1: It won't be the day for me.
0: Okay, you're saying it's a no for you. Okay, I'm just throwing it out there.
1: I mean, as of right now, it's a no. But I have to, like, with ADHD, I really have to ride out any sort of motivation that I get. And I never know when it's going to come. So sometimes I'll get up from a nap and I'll be like, you know what? It's time to clean the entire bathroom. And that's the day I do it. So
0: isn't that what the pills are supposed to do?
1: Well, I take my pills before work. So do you want me to be productive later?
0: No, listen,
1: or do you want
0: me
1: to be productive at work? Because those are your two options.
0: All right. 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Anyway, neither one of us looking forward to what's outside. It's Brain and Cortland.
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0: Number one for New Country, that's Bailey Zimmerman with Chevy Silverado. It's Brandon Cortland on a Wednesday morning. So last night went over to Solon to watch a little high school volleyball. First of all, shout out to the Solon concession stand, who I thought, and several other people with me thought, had some of the best tasting popcorn that we've ever had.
1: Wow. Dude, I'm saying this again to you, and I know we talked about this at Listener Lunch yesterday, but you really need to start like a blog for concession stands for high schools in the area. Like, which ones have the best this and which ones have the best this, and really like turn it into a thing, because I think there's a lot of parents out there who would appreciate it.
0: Yeah. So the popcorn at Solon last night, it was not too salty. You could, but there was still that saltiness there that I think popcorn obviously has to have. You know, it clearly was freshly popped. It was great. And affordably priced. So thank you, Solon, for feeding us.
1: Way to go, Solon.
0: For doing the bare minimum.
1: You did it.
0: So we went to watch Kaylee play volleyball. And last night they played Solon, very good volleyball program for those of you who don't know. And the first match, or the first set of the match, the JV match, was very close. And it came down to the final 2 points. You play to 21. And Marianne ended up losing 21-19. And the final set point happened right in front of Kaylee. She watched a shot come down, and it was close. It was right on the out-of-bounds line. And she let it go, and it hit in, and they lost. And so she then did not play the second set.
1: Oh, no.
0: And now listen, and it happens. It happens when a team maybe doesn't perform well, and maybe... I don't envy coaches. I really don't. They have to go through so much crap. First of all, you're dealing with teenage girls who
1: are... And then you're dealing with teenage girls' parents. Oh,
0: yes. Who's like, why isn't my daughter playing?
1: And is that how you felt last night?
0: No. And I knew that when she wasn't in the starting lineup, I'm like, yeah, I don't know. I told Holly, I go, I don't know if she's going to play this set. And then she didn't rotate in. And so when Kaylee was younger and something like that happened to her, she would get very emotional. When she was in junior high, I think even her freshman year of high school, when she got taken aside by a coach and talked to, and granted, the coach is doing what? Coaching, trying to make them better and tell them, hey, do this next time. I'm going to put somebody else in and give them a chance to do better. But she did not react well to that. But last night, she looked a little perturbed on the sideline. I was looking down at her, and I'm like, okay, don't make eye contact with her. Don't let her know that
1: we
0: know.
1: Don't make anything worse. No,
0: exactly. She's going through it right now herself. Let's let her work through the emotions of it. And she did. She cheered on her teammates. She clapped. She gave high fives. And then they lost the second set. And so,
1: wow.
0: Yeah. And so, you know, I talked to her afterwards, and I just said, hey, I go, you didn't play that second set, did you? She's like, no. And I said, well, you know, are you okay with that? And she goes, yeah, I'm fine. She goes, where's my Subway? And so as we were walking out of the school last night, I told Holly, I said, you know, I was kind of hoping that maybe she had a little more of that killer sports instinct in her, that when a setback happened, it would make her try harder and practice harder and be like, I'm going to get so good, they're never going to take me out. But she just really wanted a turkey sub.
1: Yeah. I mean,
0: and that's fine.
1: She's not trying to be a pro volleyball player, right?
0: Like, clearly. No, I'm joking.
1: No, but you know what I'm saying?
0: I get it.
1: That's good that she didn't overreact emotionally to the situation.
0: Yeah. No, and then when I told her how great the popcorn was, she was like, where is it at? Can I have some? And then I had to buy her some.
1: So, that's what you get.
0: That's what I get. Trying to console her and say, hey, you did good out there.
1: Oh my
0: money,
1: gosh.
0: Please.
1: Yep.
0: So anyway, it's just, you know, we've watched her play for so many years, and it's been fun to watch her improve and get better and get stronger and get taller. And she wants to continue playing into next year. And next year she'll be a senior, and hopefully she'll play some at the varsity level. And that's what I want for her. I want the years of playing to pay off, and she can have a fun and memorable senior season.
1: Or do you want it to pay off with a college scholarship?
0: Well, I know that's not going to happen. Well, I mean, she's a good little player, but I at this point in time, we don't have colleges knocking on our door. That's just not realistic.
1: No, but it doesn't have to be a big college.
0: No, it doesn't.
1: Because
0: small schools, are you listening? I can put together a reel.
1: I'm telling you, there is a girl who came to start doing jujitsu with us last year, and she was back from her freshman year of college, and she got a volleyball scholarship to a school in Pennsylvania. And so she comes back during the summer, spends time with her family, and then she goes back to her volleyball season.
0: Man, Pennsylvania?
1: I'm just saying, like, it doesn't always have to be a major school if she wants to play volleyball. Hey,
0: a free education's a free education.
1: Yes, it is.
0: Once again, if you would like to send your inquiries to... No, I'm joking.
1: Brain has the reel. It's ready to go.
0: I've got the highlight reel, just not from last night. It's Brain and Cortland.
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4: The KCRG TV9 First Alert Forecast. Partly cloudy today with a high near 68. Partly cloudy tonight with a low near 52. Tomorrow, mostly cloudy with a high near 66. That's your TV9 First Alert Forecast. I'm meteorologist AJ Rickman.

0: Number one for new country, it's Move On. Kevin Powers and Shaboozy. Brandon Cortland, good morning. If you would like to head to the Field of Dreams on Saturday for that Big Glow softball, baseball, home run derby, celebrity softball game event, we've got another chance to win tickets coming up next hour.
1: Yeah, and it was really nice yesterday because our winner was from Dyersville, so he didn't have to go very far.
0: No, he said two lefts and a right, and he's there. maybe a little farther. So this is
1: but still, like, people, I always forget, like, people live there.
0: Yeah, they do.
1: And
0: yeah.
1: We have listeners there now because, of course, we expanded into Northeast Iowa. So it's sometimes I'm shocked where our listeners are from because my brain's still not used to it.
0: Yes, Dyersville, thanks for tuning in. If you want to go to the events, there's going to be live music. There's going to be food. There's going to be all kinds of fun. And a lot of it will glow in the dark. It's going to be a cool thing to see. Chance to win a 4-pack of tickets coming up when you hear our very clever Field of Dreams sounder. Not real clever. That was sarcasm.
1: Yeah, I was like, how do we explain this?
0: We built it. People are still coming. So.
1: When you hear it, you'll be like, oh, that's got to be it.
0: Yeah, no.
1: Why else would they be playing this?
0: They're right, though. That wasn't clever. No, but I'll call. Caller 10 wins a 4-pack of tickets coming up at around 6:30 this morning.
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2: Hi.
1: Your chance to win Feel the Dreams Glow baseball and softball tickets coming up this hour. Listen for that sounder right around 6:30 or so. And coming up in about 10 minutes, a really super sad story from Iowa City and Johnson County involving an elementary school field trip. We will have some of the details that have been released so far.
2: So upsetting.
1: Right now it's Taylor Swift.

0: number one for New Country, latest from Morgan Wallen. It's been by now. Good morning. It's Brandon Cortland on a Wednesday morning. We certainly don't like starting a show like this or bringing you news like this, but this is just a really sad situation that happened in Johnson County reportedly yesterday.
1: And it's still developing. We don't have all the details just yet, but we do know the basics.
0: Yeah, and I just want to say this, that there are some other things being talked about on social media, and we're not going to mention those right now.
1: Just like because they haven't officially been confirmed by the news.
0: Like you said, when the Johnson County Sheriff's Department releases all the official information, that's when we will put it up on our website. But right now we can tell you that one adult has died, one child is missing after an incident at Lake McBride. And this happened during the Borlaug Elementary 5th grade field trip. According to the Iowa City Community School District, Johnson County Sheriff deputies responded to the scene at around 12:10 p.m. yesterday to the report of people in the water near the Coralville Reservoir spillway in Johnson County. First responders then reportedly pulled an adult from the water at around 12:43 p.m., and that person was pronounced dead at the scene. Crews then proceeded to search for the child and were unable to locate the child. The search was called off last night. It will resume at Lake McBride this morning.
1: What time did this happen?
0: A little after noon yesterday.
1: Okay.
0: So I first heard about this and saw kind of the first reporting of the story late yesterday evening on social media. And there were none of these details at that time. This kind of was reported and confirmed by Johnson County Sheriff's authorities late last night. So this is the official statement as of right now by the Iowa City School District. They say, quote, "We are heartbroken by the tragic accident that occurred today during a Borlaug Elementary 5th grade School of the Wild field trip at the McBride Nature Recreation Area. Our thoughts are with the family, friends, and loved ones of those affected by this tragedy." Apparently, counselors will be available today at Borlaug Elementary for students and staff who need to talk this through. So, once again, that is the information as we have it this morning. As soon as the Johnson County Sheriff's Department releases any further information, that's when we will report it to you. This is just so sad.
1: I mean, you don't imagine something like this happening.
0: No.
1: When you send your kids on a field trip.
0: And the other thing I really want to caution people to is there were a lot of comments on social media about, you know, with all the rain and the floodwaters, why were they there? And, you know, let's just pause on that kind of talk here and just wait until all the details are released. And just right now, just, you know, kind of throw a few prayers up for the families. And can you imagine the other children?
1: No.
0: And what they had to witness. So
1: thankfully they have counselors, like you said, but that's something that's going to impact you forever.
0: So we just wanted you to be aware of this story because it kind of all broke late yesterday and some of the details came out last night. And once we have more information, we will release it. But right now you can read the comments from the Iowa City School District and the details released thus far on our app and website. It's Brandon Cortland.
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1: Number one for new country, it's Brandon Cortland. Your chance to win GLOW Field of Dreams softball baseball tickets coming up right after Keith Urban. Here's Long Hot Summer.

0: People will come, Kyle. People will most definitely come.
1: I think it's going to be pretty busy on Saturday.
0: I think so. I think it's going to be a crazy good time out there at the Field of Dreams. Hey, we got another four-pack giveaway on Thursday, and we'll do another giveaway Friday morning if you still want to go. It's Brady Cortland.

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3: The KCRG TV9 First Alert Forecast. Partly cloudy today with a high near 68. Partly cloudy tonight with a low near 52. Tomorrow, mostly cloudy with a high near 66. That's your TV9 First Alert Forecast. I'm meteorologist AJ Rickman.
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0: number one for new country. It's Brady and Cortland. Coming up next, Wendy's, the fast food restaurant, is releasing an emo album today.
1: Stop.
0: We've got the track list and more coming up.

0: from Jason Aldean. It's Big Green Tractor. Good morning. It's Brain in Cortland. This is one of the most unusual fast food promotions we've heard of in a while. It comes from our friends at Wendy's, who apparently is going to be releasing an emo album today, Cortland.
1: When you said this, I'm like, you're clearly joking, but you were not joking.
0: So they teased this on social media in the form of a graphic of their Wendy's logo, except Wendy has side bangs swooped over one of her eyes. Yeah. And it's like a darker filter. And so, yes, emo album out today. We have the track list. Are you ready?
1: I don't think that I'm ready.
0: Here we go. She said she didn't want fries. She lied.
1: Yeah, I mean, the titles have to be really long. That's, I think, part of an emo album.
0: Salt in the Wound.
1: No.
0: I Miss the Sunroom.
1: I do miss the sunroom, even though it was 1,000 degrees in there all year round.
0: It recooked your food. The Best Combo Meal on the Worst Night of My Life. That's a great song. That's got to be a good song, right?
1: You haven't even heard it yet. How do you know?
0: I don't need to. I can feel the emotions. It's Not a Phase, It's a 10-piece. That's great. It's not a phase, it's a 10-piece.
1: Stop.
0: And finally, rounding out the 6-track EP is a song called My Frosty's Funeral.
1: Oh no, your poor Frosty.
0: So once again, I've tried to find, by the way, audio of any of these. I can't find them on streaming services yet. I've been checking Wendy's social media channels. So far, no information on whether this is going to be able to be streamed or whether it's a physical thing you can pick up at a Wendy's location. So
1: I'm assuming it's going to be streamed.
0: I would think so.
1: And I'm assuming that most of this will be written and performed by AI.
0: No, they are actual. They have actual emo artists.
1: No,
0: they do. I don't have the list. That's on, I believe, Wendy's social media channels. If
1: are
0: you want to
1: you
0: check
1: serious?
0: Out the artists. Now, I didn't recognize any of them, so they're not huge names. But that doesn't mean you won't, because you are definitely of the generation where you grew up on emo music. You love it, right?
1: Well, I found out that I get to host an emo night next year, so I'm really excited about that.
0: They went to the right person to organize that. So listen, I thought we need to strike while the iron's hot. Wendy's, I think this is a great idea. Why can't we work with another fast food restaurant, and I mean country music, and I want to reach out to McDonald's, and I want to say, listen, Mickey D's, we need to do a country album all about the great, wonderful Chicken McNugget.
1: No.
0: And so here are 6 song titles that I have come up with.
1: Stop!
0: Okay? These are country songs. McDonald's,
1: okay, now did
0: let's
1: you come
0: go.
1: Up with this, or did you rely on the internet to
0: I've
1: come
0: got,
1: up with this?
0: I've got co-writers.
1: Okay.
0: Okay, so does every great song in Nashville. Come on.
1: Okay.
0: All right, here we go. We'll start off the album with a song called 10-Piece Heartbreak.
1: Okay.
0: Okay, followed by Sweet and Sour Tears.
1: No.
0: Okay, it's a country album. This is a must. We got Golden Arches and a Silverado. I think that's great. I can hear Jason Aldean singing that.
1: I'm pretty sure he already has a song.
0: Honky Tonk McNugget.
1: Okay. I'm just picturing a McNugget in a cowboy hat.
0: This is one of my personal favorites. I'm Sauced and Single. Aren't we all? And finally.
1: Why would you only get one nugget? You need more than one.
0: Well, no, she's sauced. Like, she's got sauce, but she's single.
1: But she's single.
0: Yeah. She's looking for her.
1: She's just one nugget.
0: She's looking for her combo meal. And finally, it wouldn't be a country McDonald's album about Chicken McNuggets if we didn't have a little patriotic music in the form of the song called Red, White, and Deep Fried 2. So, you're welcome.
1: Wow.
0: I am waiting
1: Can't
0: for
1: wait
0: a call.
1: For that one.
0: I am waiting for a call from McDonald's right now. These songs are copyright pending.
1: Songs that nobody asked for.
0: But you got anyway. You're welcome. Okay. As soon as we get information on that Wendy's emo album, though, Cortland will download it immediately.
1: I will say Wendy does look good with the winged eyeliner and the swoop bangs.
0: I like that dark look, Wendy. You look dangerous.
1: I wonder if I can find a photo of me from my emo days.
0: Yes, you can. I have a feeling there are several. It's Brain in Cortland.
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1: Just after 7 on a Wednesday, coming up in just a few minutes, your chance to win, before you can buy, tickets to go see Kenny Chesney, Eric Church, Sheryl Crow at Jack Tri Stadium in Ames next June. 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
1: Great.
0: No? Right now, Luke Combs, here's Be By You. Is that the sun? Oh, my God, a sunrise. Thank you.

0: everyone. For New Country, Zach Brown Band and Toes. It's Brandon Cortland. Looking forward to all the big shows that are slowly, steadily being rolled out for 2027. And man, we've already got a big one at Jack Tri Stadium in Ames on Saturday, June 5th. Kenny Chesney, Eric Church, Sheryl Crow, and Graylin James.
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0: Listen, man, that's going to be just a fun show. Tickets go on sale Friday, but we've got a chance to win tickets before you can buy them once again as we are about to unveil another two-song mashup. A song from Kenny, a song from the Chief, and you just got to give us the correct titles in the right order.
1: All right, let's do this.
0: Here we go. All right, got to have the titles to both of those tunes.
1: Yeah, you gave a lot with that first song.
0: I did. I listened to it. Now I'm like, oh, brain, you're so easy.
2: I told you I wouldn't call. I told you I wouldn't care. One day you lead the charge. You lead the band.
0: All right, if you have the title to those songs, be caller.

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5: Brandon Cortland, good morning. You are caller number 10. Who's this and where are you calling from?
6: Lorna from Fanwood.
7: Hey, Lorna, good morning. Take another listen.
8: I told you I wouldn't call. I told you I wouldn't care. One day you lead a charge. You lead a band.
7: Do you have the titles to those two songs for us?
6: I think so. Come On Over by Kenny Chesney and Mr. Misunderstood by The Chief.
7: Kind of added an extra word.
5: You want to try the first
6: come
5: title?
6: Over. Come
7: there,
6: over.
7: Yes, there you go. See,
6: come over, not come on over.
5: That's
7: yes.
5: Shania Twain.
7: Yeah, that's Shania. Come over is right. Lorna, way to go. You've got
6: come
7: tickets
6: over.
7: To see Kenny and Eric Church in Ames next June. Nice job.
6: Perfect. Thank you, guys.
7: Yes, Come Over is the name of the song.
5: And it was written by Sam Hunt.
7: So, yeah, Kenny had a number one hit with it in 2012. But if you are interested in hearing the Sam Hunt version of it, which, by the way, Cortland and I both believe is really good.
5: I'm sorry, Kenny, but I think the Sam Hunt version is even better.
7: You can find that on Sam's Between the Pines acoustic mixtape EP. Also on that mixtape is his rendition of Cop Car. The Keith Urban song he wrote, and We Are Tonight, the Billy Currington song that he wrote. So, Sam, you done good. And Kenny took it all the way to number one. Here's Come Over. It's Kenny Chesney.

number one for new country, Kenny Chesney, and Come Over. More tickets to see his show in Ames coming up tomorrow and Friday morning at 7:10. Want to thank Teresa for giving us a call this morning. Problems at Highway 30 and the intersection of Highway 218 North. Truck overturning. Can't go north on 218, so some problems in that area this morning. Here's Shaboozy. It's a bar song.

0: So here's where the Rib Wagon's going to be stopping this week. It'll be at the Hy-Vee at Lantern Park Plaza in Coralville, and it'll be there starting today. Today through Friday, you can stop by and you can get their sweet hickory pulled pork and their original cookies barbecue ribs, along with all kinds of wonderful sides served up out of a covered wagon. I'm just kidding. It's not a covered wagon. It's
1: it's a huge truck.
0: It's gigantic. I've seen it before.
1: They bring it into town, and then the line just starts forming because everybody can smell the barbecue from the parking lot. And they've got this, my favorite thing is they bring this giant smoker that they have shaped and colored like a pig. So it looks like a giant pink pig, but that's where they're smoking the meat. I love it so much.
0: I'll be broadcasting at the Coralville Hy-Vee along with Cookies on Thursday. I'll be down there Thursday during your lunch hour from 11 a.m. to 1 p.m. And yes, I'll be the bald man standing there with barbecue stains on my white t-shirt and probably my face for that
1: matter. I was going to say, who do you think you are, Tim McGraw?
0: No, I don't. Stop by and see me starting at 11 Thursday at the Hy-Vee in Coralville with Cookies. Let's get some barbecue food. It's Brain and Cortland.
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0: number one for new country. It's Brady and Cortland. How can your Wednesday get much better? I see blue sky and sunshine. Oh, and Cortland's Secret Sound is next, too.
1: I knew it.
0: Right after Luke Combs.

0: like air coming out of a tire?
1: No.
0: No, not that.
1: It's a specific
0: product. Randy has a great guess. Is it spraying an aerosol can?
1: No. Oh, that's a good guess, though.
0: Randy, I thought you had nailed it. Let's see here. Rachel says, it does kind of sound like ripping paper, but that's not it, right?
1: No, no.
0: A very specific kind of air.
1: It's a very specific device, item.
0: Shaving cream or whipped cream?
1: No.
0: No. Ashley from Cedar Rapids had that guess. So did Carrie from Riverside. Tasha also said, my 7-year-old said whipped cream. Sorry. Sorry.
1: Delicious. But no.
0: Wow. Okay.
1: How about...
0: Don't give it away.
1: Think seasonal.
0: Okay. Is it spray?
1: No.
0: No? Is it, God, I suck at this game as much as you do sound sometimes. Man, I'm a bad guesser. Let's see. Canned air. Ashley, no, not canned air.
1: No, we're on like the right track.
0: Okay.
1: Like of something coming out of something.
0: Tyler says hairspray.
1: It's not.
0: It's not hairspray. Okay. No. Thanks for the guess. Seasonal. That's the part that's throwing me off here.
1: I mean, we're almost to my favorite holiday.
0: Okay. Oh, Halloween. Tasha from Independence says, is it a fog machine?
1: Yes!
0: What a specific sound!
1: Nice!
0: Look at that!
1: Tasha, you killed it.
0: You nailed it.
1: And brain didn't.
0: No, I often don't.
1: Congratulations.
0: Wow, a fog machine. Now, I knew when you made the initial sound that it was definitely like a very specific noise. And yeah, wow, look at that, Tasha. Congratulations, you win the prize of having your name read multiple times on the air.
1: Now, every time you hear a fog machine, you'll think of me.
0: I can't tell you the last time I heard a fog machine.
1: Is that Cortland or a fog machine?
0: Wow.
1: You're in a haunted house, you're like, is Cortland here?
0: If I'm in a haunted house and I hear a sound that reminds me of you, I don't think it'll be the fog machine, will it?
1: It's me.
0: It's here everywhere.
1: I'm haunting you.
0: It's Brain and Cortland. We'll stop whispering.
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number one for new country. It's Brandon Cortland. We've got your first $25,000 cash grab code coming up at 8:20. What would you do with 25 grand? What wouldn't you do? Here's Lauren Elena with Chase Matthew.

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1: 8 o'clock on a Wednesday morning. Brain and Cortland working on our country quickies. We're putting those together right now. Ella Langley's done it, folks. The record is hers.
2: And people think she might be on another artist's upcoming album.
1: Yeah, she hasn't done any collabs lately. That'd be so strange for her to be on a duet, right? Also, we'll tell you why Garth Brooks shut down ticket sales to one of his Utah shows yesterday. You don't mess with Garth, bots. Get out of there. Right now, time for our national anthem brought to you every weekday morning by our friends at Dun Dun Services.
0: We love our country, and now we'll honor her with the singing of our national anthem. 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

Number one for new country, it's Brady Cortland. How would you like to win $25,000? I don't know of anybody that would say no to that. We've got another code that could win you that big cash prize coming up at 8:20. Right now it's Florida Georgia Line, and this is How We Roll.

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1: Well, here we go again. The Dolly Parton estate story is just becoming stranger and sadder by the moment. We told you yesterday that Dolly's nephew, Brian Seaver, was fired from his role as head of security. Well, now Dolly's estate has filed a lawsuit against him, claiming that he threatened to smear Dolly's legacy and made repeated violent threats toward her employees. Yeah, the lawsuit claims that Seaver became emboldened shortly before and after Dolly passed away on August 25th, and that behavior ultimately led to his termination. It says that Mr. Seaver began a campaign of threats, intimidation, and coercion, and vowed to destroy her entire brand.
2: What?
1: I don't understand any of it. I don't get it.
2: Why? How?
1: Seaver did not respond.
2: Throw him in the trash.
1: For comment, I just,
2: garbage,
1: you know,
2: person.
1: I don't understand it.
2: How are you going to be the person that wrongs Dolly freaking Parton?
1: Well,
2: she's
1: going to
2: haunt you.
1: Yo, he'll be haunted by more than just her, I'm guessing. So, anyway.
2: She's got a big family.
1: Money does strange things to some people. And apparently it corrupted Mr. Seaver. So, anyway.
2: Ew.
1: Ew is right.
2: Ew. Okay. Let's do some good news, okay?
1: Please.
2: Ella, she did it. As of yesterday, She's in Texas, officially stands alone as the longest-running number one hit in U.S. history with 23 weeks, which passes Mariah Carey's long-standing record of 22 on top of the all-genre Billboard Hot 100. And, get this, Choosin' Texas also spent its 125th day at number one on Spotify's daily top 50 USA chart yesterday, too, which means she now holds that record, which previously belonged to Post Malone's hit with 21 Savage, Rockstar, with 124 days. But not anymore, because
1: nope.
2: Ella has come in and dominated. And speaking of Ella, now we know that Miranda Lambert has been gearing up for the release of her album Crisco. It comes out next Friday. But yesterday, Miranda dropped a teaser for the album's opening track called Snakeskin Boots. And the cryptic video features Miranda's snakeskin boots before a second pair walks into frame.
1: Uh-huh.
2: And then the word featuring ... pops up on the screen, and you can hear some echoey background vocals. Well, people think that the voice in those vocals is none other than Ella Langley. So we're going to have to wait and see. Miranda Lambert and Ella Langley, they're close.
1: Yeah, they are.
2: So I would not be surprised.
1: Didn't she co-write Choosin' Texas?
2: Yeah.
1: I believe so.
2: Yes, she did.
1: All right, Garth Brooks, you know, he doesn't like bots. And he had to shut down ticket sales for one of his upcoming shows at the Delta Center in Utah after only 30 minutes because of quote-unquote bot interference. Garth is set to perform four nights as part of his Blame It All on My Roots tour in October, October 9th, 10th, and 11th. So tickets for those two dates went on sale 4 days ago. And there were many, many more people in queue buying tickets than were humanly possible. So Garth had to shut ticket sales down. And then, to thank fans for hanging in there and being patient, he added two more shows.
2: Wow. So, all right.
1: He said there were approximately, or the reports say there were approximately 50,000 people in queue for each show.
2: Okay.
1: So, yeah. Tickets for the shows were made available and canceled. But tickets that were purchased will be honored if you were able to get in and buy those. So hang in there, Garth fans. He's battling the bots.
2: All right, and finally, country singer Ian Munsick has just opened up his very own bar and grill. And I know what you're thinking. It's on Broadway in Nashville, right? It's not.
1: Hey!
2: It's not even in Tennessee. It's in Deadwood, South Dakota. It's called Ian Munsick's Cowboy Bar and Western Grill, and it officially opened on September 18th with lots of Ian's family, friends, and fans in attendance. Now, it was actually his wife, Caroline, who had the initial vision for the bar. After he played the Red Dirt Fest years ago, Caroline said that one day they were going to own their very own bar in Deadwood. And now they do. So Ian Munsick's Cowboy Bar and Western Grill partnered with the Landmark Hotel and Casino to develop the 2,600 square foot space. There's also a huge outdoor patio with the Mountain Goat Stage.
1: Ooh.
2: For live music. So the next time you go to South Dakota and you stop in Deadwood, check out Ian Munsick's new bar.
1: All right, those are your quickies this morning. I saw a post on Facebook yesterday, and somebody was saying, do you think that Choosin' Texas is overrated?

0: I go, how is it overrated? Now it holds the record.
1: I think you're probably just burnt out on it.
0: And that's fine to admit that.
1: A lot of people are burnt out on it because it's been playing everywhere, every second of every day.
0: I'm sorry, it's not overrated. It's a fantastic song.
1: I still
0: don't
1: hate it.
0: No,
1: I
0: don't
1: either.
0: You
1: know what I mean? Like, I should have hated it by now. I don't.
0: It's Brandon Cortland. 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
2: Better life with Dr. Sanjay Gupta.
3: Would you believe it if I told you that thinking about death could actually help you live better? In her CNN original series, Kara Swisher Wants to Live Forever, Kara said she was inspired by a practice in Bhutan, where people are encouraged to think about death a few times a day. Not to be morbid, but to sharpen their appreciation for the life they have. Research backs this up. People who reflect on their mortality tend to tune in more to life's good moments, while avoiding it can leave you feeling more fearful and less prepared. So what does turning toward it look like? Talking about your wishes, getting your affairs in order, and letting the simple fact that our time is finite nudge you toward what actually matters. The existential question. What are you going to do with the time you have left? I'm Dr. Sanjay Gupta, helping you live a better life.
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8: 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Right now, Thomas Rhett and Jordan Davis at Ain't a Bad Life.

0: number one Purdue Country All-American Girl. It's Carrie Underwood. It's Brandon Cortland on a Wednesday morning. Yesterday, we had another great time at Listener Lunch, another trip to Rip's Bar and Grill on C Street Southwest. And we had a nice conversation, good time with Christina and her co-workers with Corridor Crossing in Cedar Rapids.
1: And you had pizza yesterday, which is what I initially was going to get. And then I ended up getting a salad and some of their frips and dip, which are like a homemade potato chip with French onion dip.
0: We had heard them talking about them before.
1: Yes. And those were good. But my favorite thing that we ate yesterday was the cheese curds.
0: Wow.
1: How good were those cheese curds?
0: They were some of the best cheese curds that we have ever had. And I'm surprised. So you and I had them to start and we're like eating them. And we're like, oh God, we got to get these away from us.
1: Yeah.
0: We need all of them.
1: We need somebody to put them at the other end of the table because otherwise we won't stop.
0: Pass them down right
1: and
0: now.
1: And nobody will get any.
0: No, I got a pizza yesterday. I got the Meat Lover's Pizza. I like meat. I had the meats. And I got a thin crust yesterday. I don't know why. I don't normally do that, but I went thin crust yesterday.
1: You said it was because you could eat more if it was a thinner crust.
0: There you go. And I did. I think I had at least one more piece than I normally would have been able to, but still took home leftovers, and my wife and daughter enjoyed some last night, as a matter of fact. If you would like to win lunch with us, we're at Rip's Bar and Grill. One final Tuesday next week, and then September is gone.
1: And then we get to announce where we're going to be in October.
0: Okay. So take a few minutes and get entered for our Listener Lunch contest on our station app. We only have a couple of months left. October and November is it. And then we take the month of December off for the holidays and to maybe work off a few of the pounds we've gained over the past few months.
1: What?
0: No, we don't. But
1: no.
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0: Or if you just have a weird feeling that brain chews weird. You don't want to look at me. I get it.
1: I mean, I think that you chew pretty normal.
0: Appreciate that. Thank
1: I've never noticed anything unusual.
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0: In celebration of their 42nd anniversary, Zio Giano's is hosting a spaghetti eating contest for adults and kids at their Marion location this Saturday. 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

0: tomorrow with a high near 66. Slight chance of showers tomorrow night with a low near 56. That's your TV9 First Alert forecast. I'm meteorologist A.J. Rickman.
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2: 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It's Braining Cortland with Luke Combs. 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

0: number one for new country, Ella Langley's Choosin' Texas. It's Brandon Cortland. Good morning. Both of us are old enough to remember, I believe, the jingle. I don't want to grow up.
1: I'm a Toys R Us kid. And the giraffe.
0: Yeah, Jeffrey the giraffe.
1: Jeffrey the giraffe. So, maybe that's why my favorite animal has always been a giraffe. I just somehow deep down associated it with Toys R Us.
0: So Toys R Us stores were all the rage, and then they slowly went away, like a lot of other brick and mortar retail locations.
1: Well, people were like, why would I go into an actual toy store when I can just order something on Amazon or on Walmart.com?
0: Yeah. Well, Toys R Us is coming back. They announced last week that they were going to be opening up 120 standalone Toys R Us locations in time for the holiday season.
1: Now, there were already 40 that they had brought back over the course of the past couple of years. I know there's one at Jordan Creek, right?
0: I believe so, yes. They are also in different Macy's stores, but the ones that we're talking about now, including the 40 that you mentioned, these are going to be standalone Toys R Us locations.
1: So that's going to bring the total up to 160. Because
0: yes,
1: math.
0: And do you know who is fueling this sales boom that is causing Toys R Us to reopen?
1: Children.
0: No. It's their parents.
1: Oh, no.
0: I mean, this isn't necessarily bad. Don't get me wrong. I mean, moms and dads.
1: They're not buying the toys for their kids, though.
0: Aunts and uncles still going to buy toys for kids. But yeah, a lot of them are collecting and buying toys for themselves. Toy sales up 16% this year through June. One of the folks with Toys R Us says that they are seeing toys increasingly function as hobbies, fandom ecosystems, and social experiences rather than just traditional children's products. And I think a part of it is nostalgia. Maybe you're collecting things that were popular, or maybe you didn't get to have when you were a kid. That happens sometimes. But a lot of this is just collecting.
1: I don't know. I do feel like there's also kind of a resurgence of younger people wanting to do things in person again. Mm-hmm. You know, instead of just doing all your shopping online, they're going out to malls, they're going to physical stores to look at things, they're listening to physical forms of music again. So maybe this is part of that. Maybe this is adults saying, hey, I really want my kids to have these experiences that maybe I didn't get to have or I didn't have for a long time. And so do you remember the experience of going into a Toys R Us as a kid?
0: Yeah, so I didn't go very often. I was just thrilled when we went to Target and I got to walk through the toys section.
1: But like, it's so different when you go into a store that is 100% dedicated to toys, floor to ceiling.
0: I just remember walking in with my brother and be like, that's pink over there. We stay away from the pink stuff.
1: I just remember going through the aisles and they had little displays where you could play with things.
0: Yeah.
1: And see like Lego sets that were already pre-built. It was an experience going to Toys R Us.
0: So Toys R Us named some of the hottest brands.

0: ones right now that are driving the toy resurgence. And some of these, obviously, you'll recognize.
1: Lego.
0: Lego, mm-hmm. Barbie,
1: yep.
0: Hot Wheels. Pokemon, still very popular.
1: Oh, yeah. Pokemon's having a moment again.
0: And then, of course, newer brands like the K-pop Demon Hunters. Oh, a lot of toys involving that are very popular right now. So Star Wars, Marvel, you know, a lot of the classics also still very popular. So, but once again, not just with kids.
1: Well,
0: collectors.
1: We don't know exactly where these 120 stores are going to be, but if we find out about any in Iowa, we will be sure to let you know.
0: Yes. Happy shopping. Toys R Us back just in time for the holidays. Now, that's smart marketing.
1: Buy yourself toys this year. Forget about your kids.
0: Oh, wait, I have kids? Yeah. Remember them, too. It's Brandon Cortland.
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0: number one for new country from Nate Smith. It's World on Fire. Good morning. It's Brandon Cortland. How would you like another $25,000 cash grab code?
1: Yeah.
0: Okay. Well, that's cool because that's what we're going to do right now.
1: Okay.
0: All sponsored by our friends at Junkie Ford. Your code is 534.
1: 534.
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1: No big deal.
0: Think of all the empanadas you could buy.
1: Empanadas?
0: I'm hungry. Leave me alone.
1: That's like the most random food I could think of.
0: You've had a really good caramel apple empanada before?
1: I have not.
0: Okay. You could have a whole bunch if you win $25,000.

Getting your day started right. Brain, Cortland, and over an hour of back-to-back new country. Let's go. This is the Country Kickstart. 98.1 K-Hawk.

0: Number one for New Country from Blake Shelton, and sure be cool if you did. Brandon Cortland wrapping things up on a Wednesday.
1: I don't know what it is about that song, but every time I hear it, I just think of the movie Dazed and Confused.
0: Sure be cool if you did. All right, Cortland, yeah.
1: I don't know.
0: Another great day for us to go home and sleep. Partly cloudy and 68. Sorry if I'm already thinking about how I'm going to work in a nap to any potential outdoor work today.
1: Oh, I don't ever have to think about how I'm going to work in a nap. It's just happening. It's part of my daily schedule. I mean, we get up at like, you get up earlier than I do. I get up at like 3:45, 3:50 sometimes. So, yeah, I have to take a nap. Otherwise, by 1:30, I am a zombie and I get mean.
0: Oh, man.
1: I'm a mean zombie.
0: You know what's worse than a friendly zombie? A mean zombie.
1: Yeah.
0: Sleep. All right, dad joke to get us out of here. That took a weird turn.
1: I just really like hearing you impersonate zombies.
0: Thank you. I've been working on that. I've been workshopping it.
1: Fall dad joke. Are you ready?
0: I'm ready.
1: Brayden, what do you call a pumpkin that works at the beach?
0: I don't know.
1: A life gourd.
0: I like it. I love it.
1: You want some more of it?
0: Yeah.
1: We'll wait till tomorrow.
0: Tomorrow. Yeah. Another fall dad joke tomorrow. We'll be back tomorrow, bright and early at 5 a.m. Until then, have a great Wednesday. So long.

0: 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Come kiss me one more time.
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here's our game plan for the day. We're going to stick together, and the day is going to go by so quickly. Oh, yeah, and there's chances to win $25,000. In fact, your next one is here in less than 20 minutes. It's 98.1 KHOP.

0: You know, Jason Aldean just launched a new clothing line. It's called 10 Stone, and you could do the ultimate shopping spree of all his inventory with $25,000. Your chance to win it is here in less than 10 minutes.
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2: KCRG TV 9 First Alert Forecast. Partly cloudy and pleasant this afternoon with a high near 68. Partly cloudy tonight with a low near 52. Partly cloudy tomorrow with a high near 66. Slight chance of showers tomorrow night with a low near 56. That's your TV 9 First Alert Forecast. I'm meteorologist AJ Rickman.
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I mean, everybody's an Ella Fella at this point, right? Or an Ella Bella. Brantley Gilbert spent some time with Ella Langley for the first time, and he was such a big fan, not just of her music, but just how she carries herself and her faith.

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0: 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And while the good news is, we're really good at doing that. It's like, that's our job and we do it well. John Morgan is on now. 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
5: The KCRG TV9 First Alert Forecast. Partly cloudy and pleasant this afternoon with a high near 68. Partly cloudy tonight with a low near 52. Partly cloudy tomorrow with a high near 66. Slight chance of showers tomorrow night with a low near 56. That's your TV9 First Alert Forecast. I'm meteorologist AJ Rickman.
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Yeah, Dolly Parton's Cup of Ambition Coffee will be made available everywhere coming up September 29th.

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James' 7-year-old self could see him today, he would be blown away. Especially since he's going to be opening for Kenny Chesney next year. I mean, he's been a fan since day one. Graylin's on now. Water at a Wedding.

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Man, that's something that you could love a lot. We'll see you at 120 for your next chance to win our $25,000 cash grab.

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Congratulations to the Robertson family, of course, of Duck Dynasty. Their family just got bigger again as Bella Robertson and her husband, Jacob, welcome to baby girl. Her name is Merritt Presley.

0: say so. It's Braden Cortland, and on the show Thursday.
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are flying through the month of September. I feel like we always do. October 4th, we get season 2 of Marshals on CBS. And we know Jimmy from Yellowstone is going to be joining this season. Everything you need to know about this next installment.

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This is 98.1 K-Hawk. Hey, it's Chrissy. Hope you're having a great day. We played the most country to get you through your workday. On the way, FGL, Jordan Davis, Ella Langley, and here's Rodney Atkins for Brian listening on our app.

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In just two songs, you could win $25,000. Hey, it's a drive home with Chrissy. I think I would buy definitely concert tickets to all the country shows in 2027, especially this guy. It's Jason Aldean. Ooh.

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That's Luke Combs. Hey, it's Chrissy. He's up for CMA Entertainer of the Year, and so is Ella Langley. Did you know that this song is the only sniff that Morgan Wallen got at the CMAs? He was nominated for a half of one, I guess. 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

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There was a woman online who makes custom cowboy and baseball hats by burning her own designs into the leather. She presented Lainey Wilson with a couple of them. Lainey was overwhelmed and genuinely grateful.

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8: The KCRG TV9 First Alert Forecast. Partly cloudy and pleasant this afternoon with a high near 68. Partly cloudy tonight with a low near 52. Partly cloudy tomorrow with a high near 66. Slight chance of showers tomorrow night with a low near 56. That's your TV9 First Alert Forecast. I'm meteorologist AJ Rickman.
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1: Hey, it's Chrissy. Have you been watching The Voice? You know that Blake Shelton is still a producer on that show. He kind of created it. And he's returning, not as a coach, but just to chat about the show and its 30th anniversary. That should be cool. It's Blake Shelton now on Boys Round Here.

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Say so. Dan and Shay and Say So, they're officially on their fall tour. Hey, it's Chrissy. And if you want to see them or any of your favorite country artists, you could use some extra money, right? How does $25,000 sound? 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The more you play, the better your chance at $25,000. We're coming back with Kane Brown and Lauren Elena.

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And there they go! Almost on time this morning. Mom is coming out the front door strong with a double-arm kid carry. 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Oh, but the diaper bag wasn't closed. 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
1: 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So Jelly Roll said that he's been so blessed, he's going to take some time off so he can see what God wants him to do next. 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

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Thanks for texting me on our app, Ellen. She said she'd buy her husband one of those smoker eggs and build a backyard kitchen / barbecue if she won the 25 grand. What a nice wife. Next chance tomorrow morning at 8:20.

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0: 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And there they go! Almost on time this morning. Mom is coming out the front door strong with a double-arm kid carry. Looks like Dad has the bags. 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Oh, but the diaper bag wasn't closed. Diapers and toys are everywhere. Ooh, but Mom has just nailed the perfect car seat buckle for the toddler. And now the eldest daughter, who looks to be about 9 or 10, has secured herself in the booster seat. Dad zips the bag closed, and they're off. Ah, but looks like Mom doesn't realize her coffee cup is still on the roof of the car. 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